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0: 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From the EAB Weather Center.
6: Clear skies for tonight, down to 77 for the low. Sunny and hot for tomorrow. An excessive heat watch in effect. A high of 94. Heat index values in the triple digits. That's your forecast from the EAB Weather Center.
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5: Clear skies for tonight, down to 77 for the low. Sunny and hot for tomorrow, an excessive heat watch in effect. A high of 94, heat index values in the triple digits. That's your forecast from the EAB Weather Center.
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3: Clear skies for tonight, down to 77 for the low. Sunny and hot for tomorrow. An excessive heat watch in effect. A high of 94. Heat index values in the triple digits. That's your forecast from the EAB Weather Center.
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0: 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From the EAB Weather Center.
5: Clear skies for tonight, down to 77 for the low. Sunny and hot for tomorrow. An excessive heat watch in effect. A high of 94. Heat index values in the triple digits. That's your forecast from the EAB Weather Center.
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2: Clear skies for tonight, down to 77 for the low. Sunny and hot for tomorrow. An excessive heat watch in effect. A high of 94. Heat index values in the triple digits. That's your forecast from the EAB Weather Center.
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4: Clear skies for tonight, down to 77 for the low. Sunny and hot for tomorrow. An excessive heat watch in effect. A high of 94. Heat index values in the triple digits. That's your forecast from the EAB Weather Center.
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0: 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From the EAB Weather Center.
10: Clear skies for tonight, down to 77 for the low. Sunny and hot for tomorrow. An excessive heat watch in effect. A high of 94. Heat index values in the triple digits. That's your forecast from the EAB Weather Center.
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1: 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From the EAB Weather Center.
2: Clear skies for tonight, down to 77 for the low. Sunny and hot for tomorrow, an excessive heat watch in effect. A high of 94, heat index values in the triple digits. That's your forecast from the EAB Weather Center.
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10: Clear skies for tonight, down to 77 for the low. Sunny and hot for tomorrow, an excessive heat watch in effect. A high of 94, heat index values in the triple digits. That's your forecast from the EAB Weather Center.
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0: 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From the EAB Weather Center.
2: Clear skies for tonight, down to 77 for the low. Sunny and hot for tomorrow. An excessive heat watch in effect. A high of 94. Heat index values in the triple digits. That's your forecast from the EAB Weather Center.
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13: Clear skies for tonight, down to 77 for the low. Sunny and hot for tomorrow. An excessive heat watch in effect. A high of 94. Heat index values in the triple digits. That's your forecast from the EAB Weather Center.
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2: Clear skies for tonight, down to 77 for the low. Sunny and hot for tomorrow. An excessive heat watch in effect. A high of 94. Heat index values in the triple digits. That's your forecast from the EAB Weather Center.
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0: 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From the EAB Weather Center.
11: Clear skies for tonight, down to 77 for the low. Sunny and hot for tomorrow, an excessive heat watch in effect. A high of 94, heat index values in the triple digits. That's your forecast from the EAB Weather Center.
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2: Clear skies for tonight, down to 77 for the low. Sunny and hot for tomorrow. An excessive heat watch in effect. A high of 94. Heat index values in the triple digits. That's your forecast from the EAB Weather Center.
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9: Clear skies for tonight, down to 77 for the low. Sunny and hot for tomorrow. An excessive heat watch in effect. A high of 94. Heat index values in the triple digits. That's your forecast from the EAB Weather Center.
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2: Clear skies for the overnight hours, 77 for our expected low. Sunny and hot for the rest of the day, high around 95. Heat index values well into the triple digits. That's your forecast from the EAB Weather Center.
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2: Clear skies for the overnight hours, 77 for our expected low. Sunny and hot for the rest of the day, high around 95. Heat index values well into the triple digits. That's your forecast from the EAB Weather Center.
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2: Clear skies for the overnight hours, 77 for our expected low. Sunny and hot for the rest of the day, high around 95. Heat index values well into the triple digits. That's your forecast from the EAB Weather Center.
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2: Clear skies for the overnight hours, 77 for our expected low. Sunny and hot for the rest of the day, high around 95. Heat index values well into the triple digits. That's your forecast from the EAB Weather Center.
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5: Clear skies for the overnight hours, 77 for our expected low. Sunny and hot for the rest of the day, high around 95. Heat index values well into the triple digits. That's your forecast from the EAB Weather Center.
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2: Clear skies for the overnight hours, 77 for our expected low. Sunny and hot for the rest of the day, high around 95. Heat index values well into the triple digits. That's your forecast from the EAB Weather Center.
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2: Clear skies for the overnight hours, 77 for our expected low. Sunny and hot for the rest of the day, high around 95. Heat index values well into the triple digits. That's your forecast from the EAB Weather Center.
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2: Clear skies for the overnight hours, 77 for our expected low. Sunny and hot for the rest of the day, high around 95. Heat index values well into the triple digits. That's your forecast from the EAB Weather Center.
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5: Clear skies for the overnight hours, 77 for our expected low. Sunny and hot for the rest of the day, high around 95. Heat index values well into the triple digits. That's your forecast from the EAB Weather Center.
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2: Clear skies for the overnight hours, 77 for our expected low. Sunny and hot for the rest of the day, high around 95. Heat index values well into the triple digits. That's your forecast from the EAB Weather Center.
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2: 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From the EAB Weather Center.
3: Clear skies for the overnight hours, 77 for our expected low. Sunny and hot for the rest of the day, high around 95. Heat index values well into the triple digits. That's your forecast from the EAB Weather Center.
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2: Clear skies for the overnight hours, 77 for our expected low. Sunny and hot for the rest of the day, high around 95. Heat index values well into the triple digits. That's your forecast from the EAB Weather Center.
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2: Clear skies for the overnight hours, 77 for our expected low. Sunny and hot for the rest of the day, high around 95. Heat index values well into the triple digits. That's your forecast from the EAB Weather Center.
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2: Clear skies for the overnight hours, 77 for our expected low. Sunny and hot for the rest of the day, high around 95. Heat index values well into the triple digits. That's your forecast from the EAB Weather Center.
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0: Clear skies for the overnight hours, 77 for our expected low. Sunny and hot for the rest of the day, high around 95. Heat index values well into the triple digits. That's your forecast from the EAB Weather Center.
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2: Hi, everyone. Our Friday forecast is going to be mostly sunny. We're starting the morning with fair skies. Later this afternoon, it will be hot with a high of 90 and a little breezy late day. Tonight, partly cloudy, a low of 75. Tomorrow's going to be sunny. The high will be 93, and the heat index tomorrow will be close to 100. On Sunday, we'll be sunny, hotter, with a high of 94 degrees and 96 on Monday. From the Arkansas Now Weather Center, I'm meteorologist Laura Huckabee.
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4: Here is this hour's headlines from the Arkansas Now newsroom. Nearly 50,000 Arkansas educators will receive merit pay bonuses this year through the state's Learns Merit Teacher Incentive Fund. Governor Sarah Huckabee Sanders and the Arkansas Department of Education announced nearly $20 million in bonuses, with eligible teachers, school counselors, and library media specialists receiving up to $10,000 for classroom excellence. Arkansas will begin a soft launch of its Medicaid work requirement this Wednesday, July 1st, ahead of full implementation on January 1st. Under the mandate, most healthy adults enrolled in the Arkansas Health and Opportunity for Me Medicaid program must work, volunteer, or attend school at least 80 hours a month unless they qualify for an exemption. Team Arkansas is back home after winning 64 medals at the 2026 Special Olympics USA Games in Minneapolis. The Arkansas Diamonds, made up of 68 athletes and 22 coaches, brought home 24 gold medals. From the Arkansas Now newsroom, I'm Kelly Conley.
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10: Hi, everyone. Our Friday forecast is going to be mostly sunny. We're starting the morning with fair skies. Later this afternoon, it will be hot with a high of 90 and a little breezy late day. Tonight, partly cloudy, a low of 75. Tomorrow's going to be sunny. The high will be 93, and the heat index tomorrow will be close to 100. On Sunday, we'll be sunny, hotter, with a high of 94 degrees and 96 on Monday. From the Arkansas Now Weather Center, I'm meteorologist Laura Huckabee.
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0: I will be 93, and the heat index tomorrow will be close to 100. On Sunday, we'll be sunny, hotter, with a high of 94 degrees and 96 on Monday. From the Arkansas Now Weather Center, I'm meteorologist Laura Huckabee.
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2: Here's news this hour from the EAB newsroom. Construction has begun in Cabot on a nearly $54 million Arkansas Department of Transportation project to redesign the Interstate 57 and Highway 5 interchange. Work is expected to last 2 to 2.5 years. The project will replace the existing overpass with a new design intended to improve traffic flow through a corridor that serves thousands of daily commuters between Lonoke and Pulaski counties. And the expanded food and nutrition education program will host an adult cooking class today from 1:30 to 2:30 p.m. at the Dumas Public Library. The class is free and open to all adults. And Arkansas County and the Museum of the Arkansas Grand Prairie will celebrate America 250 on Friday, July 3rd, with events in both DeWitt and Stuttgart. Activities begin at 9 a.m. at the Southern District Courthouse in DeWitt, with historical presentations highlighting Arkansas County's rich history. The Museum of the Arkansas Grand Prairie in Stuttgart will open its new Rooted on the Grand Prairie exhibit at 11 a.m., followed by Tales from the Trail from 1 to 2 p.m., featuring memories from Arkansas's 1976 Bicentennial Wagon Trail Pilgrimage. Admission is free and the public is invited to attend. From the EAB Newsroom, I'm Hannah Campbell.
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are back to the grindstone, but always thankful for a fresh start. Let's see. Today is Monday, June the 29th. It is National Camera Day. If you want to celebrate with the old school cameras, you know, the one you put film in. Let's see. It's also National Waffle Iron Day. National Darts Day as well. I can't tell you the last time I played darts. But anyway, let's take a look at our forecast and see what we've got. It looks like we are under a heat advisory this week, so just keep that in mind. Sunny and 95 today. Clear tonight with lows in the upper 70s. Sunny and 96 tomorrow.

Country 97.3. Taking a look at our community calendar, we've got the Expanded Food and Nutrition Education Program hosting another adult cooking class today. That's going to be from 1:30 to 2:30 at the Dumas Public Library. It is free and open to adults. Also, we've got the Youth and Family Service Agency in Brinkley hosting a kids' youth camp. That's today through July the 1st and then 6th through the 8th from 1 to 4 each day. So if you are interested, your kids are going to be learning life skills, financial skills, art, and STEM activities as well. So you can call for more information. This is in Brinkley at 870-589-3985. Again, that's 589-3985.

0: All right, doing a big for you every morning. And y'all, as always, Kelly Perry. Well, she's got three words for you.
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0: So if you want to know what a superstar looks like in 2026, let me introduce you to Ella Langley. Ella Langley is so hot right now, she crashed Ticketmaster. So when they put tickets on sale for Ella's Dandelion Tour, the second half of the tour, immediately Ticketmaster crashes. Ticketmaster had to pause all the sales of tickets. Ella had to go to her social media and beg for people to have patience while they work their way through it. But get ready, Ella Langley is coming to the Natural State August 22nd at Simmons Bank Arena in North Little Rock.
1: We have country music news on Bailey Zimmerman. So Bailey is officially in the clear. Felony charges have been dropped against the singer after he allegedly trashed a New Mexico hotel room, causing $16,000 in damage. According to reports, Bailey took full responsibility and immediately paid the repair bills, making it right financially.
0: And Miranda Lambert is getting ready to drop her next album. It's going to be called Crisco, and she says it's going to be her flavor of country, mixed in with disco beats from the 70s and 80s. So get ready for Miranda Lambert's Crisco. It comes out October the 2nd. And that's your country music news on Arkansas's Morning Show with Brandon and Kelly.
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6: Good morning, I'm Scotty Woodson from the EAB Ag Network with your EAB Early Morning Market Update. Let's recap the markets and how they closed last week. July corn at 412 and 3 quarters down 2, with September corn at 421 and 3 quarters down 2 and a half. July soybeans 1126 and a quarter down 1 and a quarter, with August soybeans 1136 and a half down a half. July wheat at 578 and a quarter down 12 and 3 quarters, with September wheat at 589 and 3 quarters down 11 and 3 quarters. October cotton at 7443 down 74, with December cotton at 7638 down 59. July rice at 1310 up 12 and a half cents, with September rice at 1361 up 18 and a half. Moving on to livestock now, June live cattle 257.45 up 5, August live cattle 245.82 and a half down 140, August feeder cattle 369.85 down 345, September feeder cattle 367.67 and a half down 370, July lane hogs at 92.92 and a half up 22 and a half, with August hogs at 96.57 and a half down 2 and a half. 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
9: 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Hi, everyone. Our Friday forecast is going to be mostly sunny. We're starting the morning with fair skies. Later this afternoon, it will be hot with a high of 90 and a little breezy late day. Tonight, partly cloudy, a low of 75. Tomorrow's going to be sunny. The high will be 93, and the heat index tomorrow will be close to 100. On Sunday, we'll be sunny, hotter, with a high of 94 degrees and 96 on Monday. From the Arkansas Now Weather Center, I'm meteorologist Laura Huckabee.
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Brooks turned 100 years old yesterday. I cannot believe that, but he is hilarious and a legend, by the way. And so if you missed it yesterday and you want to celebrate today, or maybe just this week, well, how about some of his most essential films? In order, they say number one is The Producers. Number two, Blazing Saddles. Number three is Young Frankenstein. High Anxiety comes in at number four. And then Spaceballs at number five. I got to tell you, if you look up any Mel Brooks movie, you watch any of them, you're going to laugh. It is good stuff. So if you need a laugh on this Monday, you can celebrate Mel Brooks and his hilarious films.

0: 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We've got the Expanded Food and Nutrition Education Program hosting another adult cooking class today. That's going to be from 1:30 to 2:30 at the Dumas Public Library. It is free and open to adults. Also, we've got the Youth and Family Service Agency in Brinkley hosting a kids' youth camp. That's today through July the 1st and then 6th through the 8th from 1 to 4 each day. 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So you can call for more information. This is in Brinkley at 870-589-3985. 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
2: Here is this hour's headlines from the Arkansas Now newsroom. A Little Rock man is fighting to clear his name after U.S. Immigration and Customs Enforcement detained him for 3 weeks because they allegedly confused him with another man who has a deportation order and a criminal record. His attorney says Victor Manuel Hernandez Romo has no criminal history and is one step away from receiving a green card. The Department of Homeland Security said Romo overstayed a temporary visa issued in 1999 and remained in the U.S. after it expired in 2000. A coalition called Protect AR Rights is collecting signatures for a proposed constitutional amendment that would protect Arkansas's citizen-led ballot initiative process. Supporters say the measure would safeguard the right to propose ballot measures, collect signatures, and sign petitions. To qualify for the ballot, the group must submit 90,704 valid signatures from registered voters in at least 50 Arkansas counties by July 3rd. From the Arkansas Now newsroom, I'm Kelly Conley.
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1: Hi everyone, our Friday forecast is going to be mostly sunny. We're starting the morning with fair skies. Later this afternoon, it will be hot with a high of 90 and a little breezy late day. Tonight, partly cloudy, a low of 75. Tomorrow's going to be sunny. The high will be 93 and the heat index tomorrow will be close to 100. On Sunday, we'll be sunny, hotter with a high of 94 degrees and 96 on Monday. From the Arkansas Now Weather Center, I'm meteorologist Laura Huckabee.
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Good morning, Country 92.5. Well, listen, if you are busting out the grill and you are ready for a barbecue cookout for the 4th of July, this might come as a shock. Let's say this. AI uncovered a Bloomberg article that had professional chefs listing food that you should never cook on a grill. And number one is burgers. And I'm like, get out of here. You just get on right out of here. Now, their argument is that the fat drips down, the outside doesn't get caramelized. I'm like, I don't know how you're grilling, but the way my dad does it, it's perfect. So there you go. They also say filet mignon, pizza, most types of fish, and any kind of melty cheeses or shish kebabs. And I'm like, you know what? I think whatever you want to grill on a grill, if it's delicious to you and yours, you just go for it. Keep in mind, though, maybe this week isn't the best week to grill because we are going to be under that heat advisory. And speaking of, looks like sunny and 95 today and that heat index at 106. Tonight, clear, lows in the upper 70s, sunny and 96 again tomorrow.

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5: A 48-year-old woman in Michigan was arrested after she was caught trespassing at a CVS. Police handcuffed her, patted her down, and told her to get in the back of the squad car. That's when she stopped and said, "I can't." The officers basically said, "Well, you're going to have to," and watched her slowly and awkwardly climb into the back seat. Okay. When they got to the jail, officers noticed she still wasn't moving quite right, so they checked her out. Turns out she wasn't injured. She had a full bottle of wine hidden in a very, very personal place.
6: No, no, no.
5: And not one of those little airplane bottles. It was a full-size bottle of wine.
7: There is no...
5: Police say she stole it from CVS, and thankfully it had a twist top, because otherwise the story gets even more complicated. She pleaded guilty to a felony contraband charge. Several other charges are being dropped, and she'll be sentenced in August.
7: All right, there you go. Thank you very much.
5: Yep. Speaking of trying to swipe a bottle of wine... Brandon told his wife that a husband is like a fine wine.
7: Uh-huh.
5: They just get better with age.
7: Yeah.
5: The next day, she locked him in the cellar.
7: Okay. Thank you very much.
5: And there's even more proof that people are crazy.
8: 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Time for another Southeast Arkansas Spotlight. Good morning, Scotty Woodson. Happy to have Farrah Foster with me. Now, Farrah is the Executive Director of the Museum of the Arkansas Grand Prairie. Welcome in, Farrah. How are you?
9: I am wonderful, Scotty. Thank you for having us on.
8: Well, we got to talk about what's coming up because it's a big event. I'm telling my grandkids the other day about 1976. Now, 50 years later, it's 2026. We're celebrating the big America 250, and we've got something big going on at the Arkansas County and the Museum of the Arkansas Grand Prairie. Can you tell me what's coming up?
9: We have got a couple of events coming up, and we're going to be holding our event on July 3rd. Family events planned, some other community events on the 4th, but on Friday the 3rd, we're going to start out in partnership with our friends down in the southern end of the county, Arkansas County Judge Eddie Best. And his team are preparing a couple of hours of historical tellings and some reminiscence of days gone by, even days that precede Arkansas becoming a state. Very few people realize that Arkansas County actually came out of the Missouri Territory before Arkansas became a state in 1830. But Judge Best will be giving a history of the entire county dating back to Hernando de Soto's travels. He'll be talking about recorded evidence of Native Americans in this area, as well as some of the significant battles of the American Civil War, tales of the European settlements at Arkansas Post, etc. And he's going to start that with a Pledge of Allegiance at 9 a.m. at the Southern Arkansas County Courthouse on the square in DeWitt. And then at 11 a.m., we are going to open our brand new exhibit called Rooted on the Grand Prairie. So since Arkansas was not a state in 1776, we are taking our premise for this exhibit from people who were actually rooted here on the Grand Prairie. So these are folks like Eddie Boone, who was a Stuttgart athlete and Holman graduate. He went on to be the winningest coach in the Arkansas Athletic Association's highest ranking region. Pete Finken, who was a German immigrant who ended up living in Stuttgart the majority of his life. He was an artist and an engineer. He painted the backdrop for the duck calling contest in the 50s, and he was a member of the U.S. Secret Service when his own brothers were fighting for the German army. Wanda Northcutt Hartz, local farmer, wife, mother. He went on to be state representative and did a tremendous amount to not only fund medical research here in the state of Arkansas, but she also had the Stuttgart soils designated as the state soil of Arkansas. Mm-hmm. Anna Burns Stoop, who in the late 1800s, a pharmacist, which was unheard of at the time, she moved to Stuttgart with her husband and bought the electric light plant here. So she was the earliest known female businesswoman in Stuttgart and at the time was called the best known businesswoman in the state of Arkansas. And then, of course, the last but not least are the trio of gentlemen who founded the duck calling contest, which, of course, we know is a huge event throughout the U.S., but around the world every year. And that's Thad McCollum, Dr. Harold Glenn, and Vern Tindall. So we're really excited about that part. Even more, we have got a group of people coming in at 1 p.m. who were on the 1976 Bicentennial Wagon Train. This train went all the way across the country to Valley Forge. The Arkansas wagon left Springdale in March of 1976 for the Bicentennial celebration. So these are people who were on the trail. They were also descendants of those people, and they're just going to join us at 1 p.m. for kind of a panel discussion, sharing their memories right in front of the Arkansas wagon, which is in our Prairie Life Room at the museum.
8: Sounds fantastic. Once again, talking with Farrah Foster, Executive Director of Museum of Arkansas Grand Prairie. This is all going on starting Friday, July the 3rd. Remember, admission is free and the public is invited. That's this hour's Southeast Arkansas Spotlight, keeping Southeast Arkansas informed and connected.
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3: Hi everyone, our Friday forecast is going to be mostly sunny. We're starting the morning with fair skies. Later this afternoon, it will be hot with a high of 90 and a little breezy late day. Tonight, partly cloudy, a low of 75. Tomorrow's going to be sunny. The high will be 93 and the heat index tomorrow will be close to 100. On Sunday, we'll be sunny, hotter with a high of 94 degrees and 96 on Monday. From the Arkansas Now Weather Center, I'm meteorologist Laura Huckabee.
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2: Here's news this hour from the EAB Newsroom. Arkansas poultry farm managers will have the opportunity to learn about the latest ventilation technology and techniques at the Ventilation Practices and Principles Workshop from the University of Arkansas Division of Agriculture. The workshop is scheduled for July 9th from 11:45 a.m. to 2 p.m. at the Craighead County Extension Office at 611 East Washington Avenue in Jonesboro. 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And the Youth and Family Servants Agency in Brinkley will host a kids' youth camp starting today through July 1st and July 6th through July 8th from 1 to 4 p.m. each day. 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And the deadline to nominate your favorite teacher or staff member from the Stuttgart School District for the Education Appreciation Luncheon is this Wednesday, July 1st. You can nominate by visiting the Stuttgart Chamber of Commerce Facebook page. From the EAB Newsroom, I'm Hannah Campbell.
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hope you had a wonderful weekend. Here we are back to the grindstone, but always thankful for a fresh start. Let's see. Today is Monday, June the 29th. It is National Camera Day. If you want to celebrate with the old school cameras, you know, the one you put film in. Let's see. It's also National Waffle Iron Day. National Darts Day as well. I can't tell you the last time I played darts, but anyway, let's take a look at our forecast and see what we've got. It looks like we are under a heat advisory this week, so just keep that in mind. Sunny and 95 today. Clear tonight with lows in the upper 70s. Sunny and 96 tomorrow.

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1: 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Taking a look at our community calendar, we've got the Expanded Food and Nutrition Education Program hosting another adult cooking class today. That's going to be from 1:30 to 2:30 at the Dumas Public Library. It is free and open to adults. Also, we've got the Youth and Family Service Agency in Brinkley hosting a kids' youth camp. That's today through July the 1st and then 6th through the 8th from 1 to 4 each day. So if you are interested, your kids are going to be learning life skills, financial skills, art, and STEM activities as well. So you can call for more information. This is in Brinkley at 870-589-3985. Again, that's 589-3985.

0: All right, doing a big for you every morning. And y'all, as always, Kelly Pear. Well, she's got three words for you.
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0: So if you want to know what a superstar looks like in 2026, let me introduce you to Ella Langley. Ella Langley is so hot right now, she crashed Ticketmaster. So when they put tickets on sale for Ella's Dandelion Tour, the second half of the tour, immediately Ticketmaster crashes. Ticketmaster had to pause all the sales of tickets. Ella had to go to her social media and beg for people to have patience while they work their way through it. But get ready, Ella Langley is coming to the Natural State August 22nd at Simmons Bank Arena in North Little Rock.
1: We have country music news on Bailey Zimmerman. So Bailey is officially in the clear. Felony charges have been dropped against the singer after he allegedly trashed a New Mexico hotel room, causing $16,000 in damage. According to reports, Bailey took full responsibility and immediately paid the repair bills, making it right financially.
0: And Miranda Lambert is getting ready to drop her next album. It's going to be called Crisco, and she says it's going to be her flavor of country, mixed in with disco beats from the 70s and 80s. So get ready for Miranda Lambert's Crisco. It comes out October the 2nd. And that's your country music news on Arkansas's Morning Show with Brandon and Kelly.
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9: Hi, everyone. Our Friday forecast is going to be mostly sunny. We're starting the morning with fair skies. Later this afternoon, it will be hot with a high of 90 and a little breezy late day. Tonight, partly cloudy, a low of 75. Tomorrow's going to be sunny. The high will be 93, and the heat index tomorrow will be close to 100. On Sunday, we'll be sunny, hotter, with a high of 94 degrees and 96 on Monday. From the Arkansas Now Weather Center, I'm meteorologist Laura Huckabee.
4: 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Sure. How about country over the prairie? 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

Morning Country 92.5. Well, listen, Mel Brooks turned 100 years old yesterday. I cannot believe that, but he is hilarious and a legend, by the way. And so if you missed it yesterday and you want to celebrate today, or maybe just this week, well, how about some of his most essential films? In order, they say number one is The Producers, number two, Blazing Saddles, number three is Young Frankenstein, High Anxiety comes in at number four, and then Spaceballs at number five. I got to tell you, if you look up any Mel Brooks movie, you watch any of them, you're going to laugh. It is good stuff. So if you need a laugh on this Monday, you can celebrate Mel Brooks and his hilarious films.

0: Expanded Food and Nutrition Education Program hosting another adult cooking class today. That's going to be from 1:30 to 2:30 at the Dumas Public Library. It is free and open to adults. Also, we've got the Youth and Family Service Agency in Brinkley hosting a kids' youth camp. That's today through July the 1st and then 6th through the 8th from 1 to 4 each day. So if you are interested, your kids are going to be learning life skills, financial skills, art and STEM activities as well. So you can call for more information. This is in Brinkley at 870-589-3985. Again, that's 589-3985.
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2: Here is this hour's headlines from the Arkansas Now newsroom. Arkansas Attorney General Tim Griffin has named State Senator Ben Gilmore as a senior advisor in his office. Gilmore will resign from the State Senate, where he has served since 2021, to take on the new role. A spokesperson for the Secretary of State's office said a special election would be required to fill Gilmore's vacated seat. In honor of America's 250th birthday, the Arkansas National Guard will conduct flyovers of select cities starting today and going through July 2nd. Officials say the aircraft will showcase elite military aviation and spark patriotism from one corner of the state to the other. Arkansas drivers are getting some relief at the pump. According to AAA, the state's average price for a gallon of regular gas has dropped more than 50 cents over the past month, falling to $3.47. From the Arkansas Now newsroom, I'm Kelly Conley.
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8: 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This is Kara Ritchie with your sports report on the EAB Sports Network. The incoming transfer portal class for Dave Van Horn and Arkansas baseball is up to 14 members. The Razorbacks' most recent commitment is from pitcher Chris Diaz, a transfer.

0: transfer from Florida Gulf Coast. Diaz was the number two pitcher for the Eagles last season and is the eighth pitcher to join the Hogs this offseason. Meanwhile, Arkansas's football facility naming rights deal with Community America Credit Union is worth a total of $70 million over 13 years, according to Whole Hog Sports. It is believed to be the most lucrative deal of its kind in college football. In Major League Baseball news, the St. Louis Cardinals snapped a four-game losing streak with a 2-1 win over the Miami Marlins Sunday afternoon at Busch Stadium. St. Louis is off today and will begin a series at the Atlanta Braves on Tuesday. With your EAB Sports, I'm Kara Ritchie.
1: Hi everyone, our Friday forecast is going to be mostly sunny. We're starting the morning with fair skies. Later this afternoon, it will be hot with a high of 90 and a little breezy late day. Tonight, partly cloudy, a low of 75. Tomorrow's going to be sunny. The high will be 93 and the heat index tomorrow will be close to 100. On Sunday, we'll be sunny, hotter with a high of 94 degrees and 96 on Monday. From the Arkansas Now Weather Center, I'm meteorologist Laura Huckabee.
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Good morning, Country 92.5. Well, listen, if you are busting out the grill and you are ready for a barbecue cookout for the 4th of July, this might come as a shock. Let's say this. AI uncovered a Bloomberg article that had professional chefs listing food that you should never cook on a grill. And number one is burgers. And I'm like, get out of here. You just get on right out of here. Now, their argument is that the fat drips down, the outside doesn't get caramelized. I'm like, I don't know how you're grilling, but the way my dad does it, it's perfect. So there you go. They also say filet mignon, pizza, most types of fish, and any kind of melty cheeses or shish kebabs. And I'm like, you know what? I think whatever you want to grill on a grill, if it's delicious to you and yours, you just go for it. Keep in mind, though, maybe this week isn't the best week to grill because we are going to be under that heat advisory. And speaking of, looks like sunny and 95 today and that heat index at 106. Tonight, clear, lows in the upper 70s, sunny and 96 again tomorrow.

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2: And people are crazy.
3: A 48-year-old woman in Michigan was arrested after she was caught trespassing at a CVS. Police handcuffed her, patted her down, and told her to get in the back of the squad car. That's when she stopped and said, "I can't." The officers basically said, "Well, you're going to have to," and watched her slowly and awkwardly climb into the back seat. Okay. When they got to the jail, officers noticed she still wasn't moving quite right, so they checked her out. Turns out she wasn't injured. She had a full bottle of wine hidden in a very, very personal place.
4: No, no, no.
3: And not one of those little airplane bottles. It was a full-size bottle of wine.
4: There's no...
3: Police say she stole it from CVS, and thankfully it had a twist top, because otherwise the story gets even more complicated. She pleaded guilty to a felony contraband charge. Several other charges are being dropped, and she'll be sentenced in August.
4: All right, there you go. Thank you very much.
3: Yep. Speaking of trying to swipe a bottle of wine, Brandon told his wife that a husband is like a fine wine.
4: Uh-huh.
3: They just get better with age.
4: Yeah.
3: The next day, she locked him in the cellar.
4: Okay. Thank you very much.
3: And there's even more proof that people are crazy.
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6: 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Well, on the phone with us, we've got Heather Henry, the president of the Grand Prairie Soccer Association. Good morning.
7: Good morning.
6: Hey, thanks so much for your time. I know we've got soccer season that is going to be here before we know it, and you all have your registration going on for the fall. Is that right?
7: That is correct. We are starting registration now. It is $85 from June 16th through August the 1st. And then August the 2nd, it'll be $95, just a $10 late fee. So
6: if someone is interested in signing up, kind of what are the ages of the kids and how do we get registered?
7: So the ages start at age 4, like you're in pre-K 4.
6: Okay.
7: And so we have a field for 4 to 6-year-olds, and then another field for 7 to 10-year-olds, and another field from 11 to 13-year-old. And the travel field is ages 13 or 14 to ages 19. And the in-house games are going to be Saturday mornings from starting on September the 12th. And the last Saturday is October the 31st. So those games are held in the morning. The travel teams play Saturday or Sunday in the months of September and October.
6: Okay, so now there's lots of options for the kids. If you want to get them involved, then make sure you do that, whether you're just playing at home or, again, traveling, whatever you'd like to do. But do you all have an in-person sign-up coming up?
7: Yes, we do. We have an in-person sign-up on July 30th. It's from 5 p.m. to 7 p.m. at the First Baptist Church Activity Center here in Stuttgart. And then there's another one on Saturday morning, August the 1st, from 9 a.m. to noon. If you're not able to make it, you can use the registration link on our Facebook page, or there's signs around town that you can scan that code and start registration.
6: Okay, and what is that Facebook page?
7: The Facebook page is Stuttgart, Arkansas Grand Prairie Soccer Association. And our email address is arcogpsa@gmail.com.
6: All right. Well, I got to ask you this too. Why would you encourage parents to have their kids be a part of this?
7: It is a fun and competitive soccer matches. We have free skills. They get development and learning from playing as a team and having a good time.
6: Yeah. It's all about getting together and having a good time, but you're learning tons of skills, and not just sports skills, through this as well. So it's a great opportunity. And Heather, I know it's a lot of work, so we definitely appreciate all that you do for the Soccer Association here as well.
7: Well, thank you. Hope to have a good turnout and get your kids signed up for soccer.
6: That's right. 2026 fall soccer season registration is open through August the 1st. Again, Stuttgart AR Grand Prairie Soccer Association Facebook page for more details as well. Again, Heather, thank you so much for your time this morning.
7: Thank you.
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2: Blessings, everyone. 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He said, "We have come to think that all of our blessings were produced by some superior wisdom or virtue of our own. We have become intoxicated by unbroken successes. We have become too self-sufficient to feel the necessity of redeeming and preserving grace, too proud to pray to the God that made us." Would you agree that sounds a lot like where we are today? Lincoln didn't just state the problem, though. He had a solution. He said, "It behooves us to humble ourselves before God, to confess our national sins, and to pray for grace and forgiveness." 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I'm Pastor Brian Fink, and this is Insight for Living, presented by the people of First Methodist Church in Stuttgart, Arkansas.
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5: Hi, everyone. Our Friday forecast is going to be mostly sunny. We're starting the morning with fair skies. Later this afternoon, it will be hot with a high of 90 and a little breezy late day. Tonight, partly cloudy, a low of 75. Tomorrow's going to be sunny. The high will be 93, and the heat index tomorrow will be close to 100. On Sunday, we'll be sunny, hotter, with a high of 94 degrees and 96 on Monday. From the Arkansas Now Weather Center, I'm meteorologist Laura Huckabee.
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2: Here's news this hour from the EAB newsroom. Construction has begun in Cabot on a nearly $54 million Arkansas Department of Transportation project to redesign the Interstate 57 and Highway 5 interchange. Work is expected to last 2 to 2.5 years. The project will replace the existing overpass with a new design intended to improve traffic flow through a corridor that serves thousands of daily commuters between Lonoke and Pulaski counties. And the expanded food and nutrition education program will host an adult cooking class today from 1:30 to 2:30 p.m. at the Dumas Public Library. The class is free and open to all adults. And Arkansas County and the Museum of the Arkansas Grand Prairie will celebrate America 250 on Friday, July 3rd, with events in both DeWitt and Stuttgart. Activities begin at 9 a.m. at the Southern District Courthouse in DeWitt, with historical presentations highlighting Arkansas County's rich history. The Museum of the Arkansas Grand Prairie in Stuttgart will open its new Rooted on the Grand Prairie exhibit at 11 a.m., followed by Tales from the Trail from 1 to 2 p.m. featuring memories from Arkansas's 1976 Bicentennial Wagon Trail Pilgrimage. Admission is free and the public is invited to attend. From the EAB Newsroom, I'm Hannah Campbell.
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97.3. Hope you had a wonderful weekend. Here we are back to the grindstone, but always thankful for a fresh start. Let's see. Today is Monday, June the 29th. It is National Camera Day. If you want to celebrate with the old school cameras, you know, the one you put film in. Let's see. It's also National Waffle Iron Day. National Darts Day as well. I can't tell you the last time I played darts. But anyway, let's take a look at our forecast and see what we've got. It looks like we are under a heat advisory this week. So just keep that in mind. Sunny and 95 today. Clear tonight with lows in the upper 70s. Sunny and 96 tomorrow.

97.3. Taking a look at our community calendar, we've got the Expanded Food and Nutrition Education Program hosting another adult cooking class today. That's going to be from 1:30 to 2:30 at the Dumas Public Library. It is free and open to adults. Also, we've got the Youth and Family Service Agency in Brinkley hosting a kids' youth camp. That's today through July the 1st and then 6th through the 8th from 1 to 4 each day. So if you are interested, your kids are going to be learning life skills, financial skills, art, and STEM activities as well. So you can call for more information. This is in Brinkley at 870-589-3985. Again, that's 589-3985.

0: All right, doing a big for you every morning. And y'all, as always, Kelly Perry. Well, she's got three words for you.
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0: So if you want to know what a superstar looks like in 2026, let me introduce you to Ella Langley. Ella Langley is so hot right now, she crashed Ticketmaster. So when they put tickets on sale for Ella's Dandelion Tour, the second half of the tour, immediately Ticketmaster crashes. Ticketmaster had to pause all the sales of tickets. Ella had to go to her social media and beg for people to have patience while they work their way through it. But get ready. Ella Langley is coming to the Natural State August 22nd at Simmons Bank Arena in North Little Rock.
1: We have country music news on Bailey Zimmerman. So Bailey is officially in the clear. Felony charges have been dropped against the singer after he allegedly trashed a New Mexico hotel room, causing $16,000 in damage. According to reports, Bailey took full responsibility and immediately paid the repair bills, making it right financially.
0: And Miranda Lambert is getting ready to drop her next album. It's going to be called Crisco, and she says it's going to be her flavor of country, mixed in with disco beats from the 70s and 80s. So get ready for Miranda Lambert's Crisco. It comes out October the 2nd. And that's your country music news on Arkansas's Morning Show with Brandon and Kelly.
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5: 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I used to disagree with that statement until I read the Bible, where God says, if you keep all my Ten Commandments all your life, hey, you're in. Have you ever heard of the Ten Commandments? They haven't been in our schools or public places for the past 40 years. Let me give you the Arkansas County version, personalized. I call it the Ten Commandment Challenge. Here are Commandments 6 through 10. I will not murder another human being, wars excluded. I will never have sex with anyone but my husband or wife. I will never steal anything. I will never tell a lie, not even a white one. I will never want what other people have. Wow, I failed that test miserably. God knew we couldn't obey all these commandments. That's why Jesus took on the cross and were crucified with him. He paid our sin debt. From Genesis to Revelation, the Bible screams out, trust Jesus for your salvation. Your promise to go to heaven, my favorite verse, Romans 10:13. For whosoever shall call upon the name of the Lord will be saved. I did. I hope you will too. This is Don Lee Ruffin, pastor of Faith Baptist Church in DeWitt, inviting you to join us at 9:30 each Sunday morning. Faith Baptist Church, where friends tell friends about Christ.
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7: Hi, everyone. Our Friday forecast is going to be mostly sunny. We're starting the morning with fair skies. Later this afternoon, it will be hot with a high of 90 and a little breezy late day. Tonight, partly cloudy, a low of 75. Tomorrow's going to be sunny. The high will be 93, and the heat index tomorrow will be close to 100. On Sunday, we'll be sunny, hotter, with a high of 94 degrees and 96 on Monday. From the Arkansas Now Weather Center, I'm meteorologist Laura Huckabee.
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Good morning, Country 92.5. Well, listen, Mel Brooks turned 100 years old yesterday. I cannot believe that, but he is hilarious and a legend, by the way. And so, if you missed it yesterday and you want to celebrate today, or maybe just this week, well, how about some of his most essential films? In order, they say number one is The Producers, number two, Blazing Saddles, number three is Young Frankenstein. High Anxiety comes in at number four, and then Spaceballs at number five. I got to tell you, if you look up any Mel Brooks movie, you watch any of them, you're going to laugh. It is good stuff. So if you need a laugh on this Monday, you can celebrate Mel Brooks and his hilarious films.

0: 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Taking a look at our community calendar, we've got the Expanded Food and Nutrition Education Program hosting another adult cooking class today. That's going to be from 1:30 to 2:30 at the Dumas Public Library. It is free and open to adults. Also, we've got the Youth and Family Service Agency in Brinkley hosting a kids' youth camp. That's today through July the 1st and then 6th through the 8th from 1 to 4 each day. So if you are interested, your kids are going to be learning life skills, financial skills, art, and STEM activities as well. So you can call for more information. This is in Brinkley at 870-589-3985. 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
3: Here is this hour's headlines from the Arkansas Now newsroom. Nearly 50,000 Arkansas educators will receive merit pay bonuses this year through the state's Learns Merit Teacher Incentive Fund. Governor Sarah Huckabee Sanders and the Arkansas Department of Education announced nearly $20 million in bonuses, with eligible teachers, school counselors, and library media specialists receiving up to $10,000 for classroom excellence. Arkansas will begin a soft launch of its Medicaid work requirement this Wednesday, July 1st, ahead of full implementation on January 1st. Under the mandate, most healthy adults enrolled in the Arkansas Health and Opportunity for Me Medicaid program must work, volunteer, or attend school at least 80 hours a month unless they qualify for an exemption. Team Arkansas is back home after winning 64 medals at the 2026 Special Olympics USA Games in Minneapolis. The Arkansas Diamonds, made up of 68 athletes and 22 coaches, brought home 24 gold medals. From the Arkansas Now newsroom, I'm Kelly Conley.
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8: 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This is Kara Ritchie with your sports report on the EAB Sports Network. The incoming transfer portal class for Dave Van Horn and Arkansas baseball is up to 14 members. The Razorbacks' most recent commitment is from pitcher Chris Diaz, a transfer from Florida Gulf Coast. Diaz was the number two pitcher for the Eagles last season and is the eighth pitcher to join the Hogs this offseason. Meanwhile, Arkansas's football facility naming rights deal with Community America Credit Union is worth a total of $70 million over 13 years, according to Whole Hog Sports. It is believed to be the most lucrative deal of its kind in college football. In Major League Baseball news, the St. Louis Cardinals snapped a four-game losing streak

0: with a 2-1 win over the Miami Marlins Sunday afternoon at Busch Stadium. St. Louis is off today and will begin a series at the Atlanta Braves on Tuesday. With your EAB Sports, I'm Kara Ritchie.
1: Hi everyone, our Friday forecast is going to be mostly sunny. We're starting the morning with fair skies. Later this afternoon, it will be hot with a high of 90 and a little breezy late day. Tonight, partly cloudy, a low of 75. Tomorrow's going to be sunny, the high will be 93, and the heat index tomorrow will be close to 100. On Sunday, we'll be sunny, hotter, with a high of 94 degrees and 96 on Monday. From the Arkansas Now Weather Center, I'm meteorologist Laura Huckabee.
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1: It was a Friday night.

Good morning, Country 92.5. Well, listen, if you are busting out the grill and you are ready for a barbecue cookout for the 4th of July, this might come as a shock. Let's say this. AI uncovered a Bloomberg article that had professional chefs listing food that you should never cook on a grill. And number one is burgers. And I'm like, get out of here. You just get on right out of here. Now, their argument is that the fat drips down, the outside doesn't get caramelized. I'm like, I don't know how you're grilling, but the way my dad does it, it's perfect. So there you go. They also say filet mignon, pizza, most types of fish, and any kind of melty cheeses or shish kebabs. And I'm like, you know what? I think whatever you want to grill on a grill, if it's delicious to you and yours, you just go for it. Keep in mind, though, maybe this week isn't the best week to grill because we are going to be under that heat advisory. And speaking of, looks like sunny and 95 today and that heat index at 106. Tonight, clear, lows in the upper 70s, sunny and 96 again tomorrow.

0: 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Believe me, I know it.
1: It's crazy.
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4: And people are crazy.
5: A 48-year-old woman in Michigan was arrested after she was caught trespassing at a CVS. Police handcuffed her, patted her down, and told her to get in the back of the squad car. That's when she stopped and said, "I can't." The officers basically said, "Well, you're going to have to," and watched her slowly and awkwardly climb into the back seat. Okay. When they got to the jail, officers noticed she still wasn't moving quite right, so they checked her out. Turns out she wasn't injured. She had a full bottle of wine hidden in a very, very personal place.
6: No, no, no.
5: And not one of those little airplane bottles. It was a full-size bottle of wine.
6: There's no...
5: Police say she stole it from CVS, and thankfully it had a twist top, because otherwise the story gets even more complicated. She pleaded guilty to a felony contraband charge. Several other charges are being dropped, and she'll be sentenced in August.
6: All right, there you go. Thank you very much.
5: Yep. Speaking of trying to swipe a bottle of wine, Brandon told his wife that a husband is like a fine wine.
6: Uh-huh.
5: They just get better with age.
6: Yeah.
5: The next day, she locked him in the cellar.
6: Okay. Thank you very much.
5: And there's even more proof that people are crazy.
7: 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Here's this hour's Southeast Arkansas Spotlight. Time for another Southeast Arkansas Spotlight. Good morning, Scotty Woodson. Happy to have Farrah Foster with me. Now, Farrah is the Executive Director of the Museum of the Arkansas Grand Prairie. Welcome in, Farrah. How are you?
8: I am wonderful, Scotty. Thank you for having us on.
7: Well, we got to talk about what's coming up, because it's a big event. I'm telling my grandkids the other day about 1976. Now, 50 years later, it's 2026. We're celebrating the Big America 250, and we've got something big going on at the Arkansas County and the Museum of the Arkansas Grand Prairie. Can you tell me what's coming up?
8: We have got a couple of events coming up, and we're going to be holding our events on July 3rd. We events plan some other community events on the 4th, but on Friday the 3rd, we're going to start out in partnership with our friends down in the southern end of the county. Arkansas County Judge Eddie Best and his team are preparing a couple of hours of historical tellings and some reminiscence of days gone by, even days that precede Arkansas becoming a state. Very few people realize that Arkansas County actually came out of the Missouri Territory before Arkansas became a state in 1830. But Judge Best will be giving a history of the entire county, dating back to Hernando de Soto's travels. He'll be talking about recorded evidence of Native Americans in this area, as well as some of the significant battles of the American Civil War, tales of the European settlements at Arkansas Post, etc. And he's going to start that with a Pledge of Allegiance at 9 a.m. at the Southern Arkansas County Courthouse on the square in DeWitt. And then at 11 a.m., we are going to open our brand new exhibit called Rooted on the Grand Prairie. So since Arkansas was not a state in 1776, we are taking our premise for this exhibit from people who were actually rooted here on the Grand Prairie. So these are folks like Eddie Boone, who was a Stuttgart athlete and Holman graduate. He went on to be the winningest coach in the Arkansas Athletic Association's highest ranking region. Pete Finken, who was a German immigrant who ended up living in Stuttgart the majority of his life. He was an artist and an engineer. He painted the backdrop for the duck calling contest in the 50s, and he was a member of the U.S. Secret Service when his own brothers were fighting for the German army. Wanda Northcutt-Hartz, local farmer, wife, mother. He went on to be state representative and did a tremendous amount to not only fund medical research here in the state of Arkansas, but she also had the Stuttgart soils designated as the state soil of Arkansas. Mm-hmm. Anna Burns Stoop, who in the late 1800s, a pharmacist, which was unheard of at the time. She moved to Stuttgart with her husband and bought the electric light plant here. So she was the earliest known female businesswoman in Stuttgart, and at the time was called the best known businesswoman in the state of Arkansas. And then, of course, the last but not least are the trio of gentlemen who founded the duck calling contest, which, of course, we know is a huge event throughout the U.S., but around the world every year. And that's Thad McCollum, Dr. Harold Glenn, and Vern Tindall. So we're really excited about that part. Even more, we have got a group of people coming in at 1 p.m. who were on the 1976 Bicentennial Wagon Train. This train went all the way across the country to Valley Forge. The Arkansas wagon left Springdale in March of 1976 for the Bicentennial celebration. So these are people who were on the trail. They were also descendants of those people, and they're just going to join us at 1 p.m. for kind of a panel discussion, sharing their memories right in front of the Arkansas wagon, which is in our Prairie Life Room at the museum.
7: Sounds fantastic. Once again, talking with Farrah Foster, Executive Director of the Museum of Arkansas Grand Prairie. This is all going on starting Friday, July the 3rd. Remember, admission is free and the public is invited. That's this hour's Southeast Arkansas Spotlight, keeping Southeast Arkansas informed and connected.
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3: Hi, everyone. Our Friday forecast is going to be mostly sunny. We're starting the morning with fair skies. Later this afternoon, it will be hot with a high of 90 and a little breezy late day. Tonight, partly cloudy, a low of 75. Tomorrow's going to be sunny. The high will be 93, and the heat index tomorrow will be close to 100. On Sunday, we'll be sunny, hotter, with a high of 94 degrees and 96 on Monday. From the Arkansas Now Weather Center, I'm meteorologist Laura Huckabee.
9: 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Sure. How about country over the prairie? 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
2: Here is this hour's news from the EAB Newsroom. In honor of America's 250th birthday, the Arkansas National Guard will conduct flyovers of select cities through July 2nd. Flyovers will happen in Helena, Stuttgart, and DeWitt this Wednesday, July 1st. Officials say the aircraft will showcase elite military aviation and spark patriotism from one corner of the state to the other. Arkansas County and the Museum of the Arkansas Grand Prairie will celebrate America 250 this Friday, July 3rd, with events in both DeWitt and Stuttgart. Activities begin at 9 a.m. at the Southern District Courthouse in DeWitt, with presentations highlighting the county's history. In Stuttgart, the museum will unveil its new Rooted on the Grand Prairie exhibit at 11 a.m., followed by Tales from the Trail from 1 to 2 p.m., featuring memories from the 1976 Bicentennial Wagon Train Pilgrimage. Admission is free, and everyone is invited to attend. Nearly 50,000 Arkansas educators will receive merit pay bonuses this year through the state's Learns Merit Teacher Incentive Fund. Governor Sarah Huckabee Sanders and the Arkansas Department of Education announced nearly $20 million in bonuses, with eligible teachers, school counselors, and library media specialists receiving up to $10,000 for classroom excellence. Arkansas students planning to attend college this fall have until July 1st to apply for the Arkansas Academic Scholarship. The scholarship helps eligible students pay for higher education at approved colleges and universities. From the EAB Newsroom, I'm Kelly Conley.
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5: Under that heat advisory this week, sunny and 95 today with clear skies tonight and lows in the upper 70s, sunny and hot tomorrow with a high near 96. That's your forecast from your EAB Weather Center.
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1: Here is this hour's headlines from the Arkansas Now newsroom. Hybar LLC broke ground Friday on a $1.1 billion scrap metal recycling steel rebar mill in Osceola. The expansion mill will be located next to the company's existing rebar mill, which opened last November. Construction is expected to take 2 years to complete. Arkansas Attorney General Tim Griffin announced 5 Medicaid fraud arrests made by his Medicaid Fraud Control Unit as part of the U.S. Department of Justice's 2026 National Healthcare Fraud Takedown. Griffin said his office remains committed to protecting vulnerable Arkansans and holding Medicaid fraud offenders accountable. Arkansas students planning to attend college this fall have until July 1st to apply for the Arkansas Academic Scholarship. The scholarship helps eligible students pay for higher education at approved colleges and universities. From the Arkansas Now newsroom, I'm Kelly Conley.
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7: Under that heat advisory this week, sunny and 95 today with clear skies tonight and lows in the upper 70s. Sunny and hot tomorrow with a high near 96. That's your forecast from your EAB Weather Center.
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1: 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Good morning, I'm Scotty Woodson on the EAB Ag Network with your

0: August feeder cattle at 366.45 down 340. September feeder cattle at 364.47.5 down 320. July lean hogs at 92.90 down 2.5, with August hogs at 96.22.5 down 35. That's your EAB opening market report, and I'm Scotty Woodson. 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
5: Under that heat advisory this week, sunny and 95 today with clear skies tonight and lows in the upper 70s. Sunny and hot tomorrow with a high near 96. That's your forecast from your EAB Weather Center.
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2: Here is this hour's news from the EAB Newsroom. In honor of America's 250th birthday, the Arkansas National Guard will conduct flyovers of select cities through July 2nd. Flyovers will happen in Helena, Stuttgart, and DeWitt this Wednesday, July 1st. Officials say the aircraft will showcase elite military aviation and spark patriotism from one corner of the state to the other. Arkansas County and the Museum of the Arkansas Grand Prairie will celebrate America 250 this Friday, July 3rd, with events in both DeWitt and Stuttgart. Activities begin at 9 a.m. at the Southern District Courthouse in DeWitt, with presentations highlighting the county's history. In Stuttgart, the museum will unveil its new Rooted on the Grand Prairie exhibit at 11 a.m., followed by Tales from the Trail from 1 to 2 p.m., featuring memories from the 1976 Bicentennial Wagon Train Pilgrimage. Admission is free, and everyone is invited to attend. Nearly 50,000 Arkansas educators will receive merit pay bonuses this year through the state's Learns Merit Teacher Incentive Fund. Governor Sarah Huckabee Sanders and the Arkansas Department of Education announced nearly $20 million in bonuses, with eligible teachers, school counselors, and library media specialists receiving up to $10,000 for classroom excellence. Arkansas students planning to attend college this fall have until July 1st to apply for the Arkansas Academic Scholarship. The scholarship helps eligible students pay for higher education at approved colleges and universities. From the EAB Newsroom, I'm Kelly Conley.
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5: Under that heat advisory this week, sunny and 95 today with clear skies tonight and lows in the upper 70s. Sunny and hot tomorrow with a high near 96. That's your forecast from your EAB Weather Center.
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1: Here's the latest from the Arkansas Now newsroom. A Mark Tree police officer was killed and another officer was injured in a crash early Sunday while on duty. Arkansas State Police said a driver who failed to stop at a stop sign struck the officer's pickup, causing it to overturn and killing 25-year-old officer Trevor Howard. The other officer suffered non-life-threatening injuries. Nearly 5,000 Arkansas educators will receive merit pay bonuses this year through the state's Learns Merit Teacher Initiative Fund. Governor Sarah Huckabee Sanders and the Arkansas Department of Education announced nearly $20 million in bonuses, with eligible teachers, school counselors, and library media specialists receiving up to $10,000 for classroom excellence. And Team Arkansas is back home after winning 64 medals at the 2026 Special Olympics Games in Minneapolis. The Arkansas Diamonds, made up of 68 athletes and 22 coaches, brought home 24 golds. From the Arkansas Now newsroom, I'm Kate Carl.
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8: Under that heat advisory this week, sunny and 95 today with clear skies tonight and lows in the upper 70s, sunny and hot tomorrow with a high near 96. That's your forecast from your EAB Weather Center.
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9: Under that heat advisory this week, sunny and 95 today with clear skies tonight and lows in the upper 70s. Sunny and hot tomorrow with a high near 96. That's your forecast from your EAB Weather Center.
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2: Here is this hour's news from the EAB Newsroom. In honor of America's 250th birthday, the Arkansas National Guard will conduct flyovers of select cities through July 2nd. Flyovers will happen in Helena, Stuttgart, and DeWitt this Wednesday, July 1st. Officials say the aircraft will showcase elite military aviation and spark patriotism from one corner of the state to the other. Arkansas County and the Museum of the Arkansas Grand Prairie will celebrate America 250 this Friday, July 3rd, with events in both DeWitt and Stuttgart. Activities begin at 9 a.m. at the Southern District Courthouse in DeWitt, with presentations highlighting the county's history. In Stuttgart, the museum will unveil its new Rooted on the Grand Prairie exhibit at 11 a.m., followed by Tales from the Trail from 1 to 2 p.m., featuring memories from the 1976 Bicentennial Wagon Train Pilgrimage. Admission is free, and everyone is invited to attend. Nearly 50,000 Arkansas educators will receive merit pay bonuses this year through the state's Learns Merit Teacher Incentive Fund. Governor Sarah Huckabee Sanders and the Arkansas Department of Education announced nearly $20 million in bonuses, with eligible teachers, school counselors, and library media specialists receiving up to $10,000 for classroom excellence. Arkansas students planning to attend college this fall have until July 1st to apply for the Arkansas Academic Scholarship. The scholarship helps eligible students pay for higher education at approved colleges and universities. From the EAB Newsroom, I'm Kelly Conley.
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5: Under that heat advisory this week, sunny and 95 today with clear skies tonight and lows in the upper 70s. Sunny and hot tomorrow with a high near 96. That's your forecast from your EAB Weather Center.
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5: Under that heat advisory this week, sunny and 95 today with clear skies tonight and lows in the upper 70s. Sunny and hot tomorrow with a high near 96. That's your forecast. Cast from your EAB Weather Center.
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1: Here's the latest from the Arkansas Now newsroom. Arkansas Attorney General Tim Griffin announced 5 Medicaid fraud arrests were made by his Medicaid Fraud Control Unit as part of the U.S. Department of Justice's 2026 National Healthcare Fraud Takedown. Griffin said his office remains committed to protecting vulnerable Arkansans and holding Medicaid fraud offenders accountable. Arkansas students planning to attend college this fall have until July 1st to apply for the Arkansas Academic Scholarship. The scholarship helps eligible college students pay for higher education at approved colleges and universities. And in honor of America's 250th birthday, the Arkansas National Guard will conduct flyovers of select cities starting today and going through July 2nd. Officials say the aircraft will showcase elite military aviation and spark patriotism from one corner of the state to the other. From the Arkansas Now newsroom, I'm Cade Carlton.
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6: Under that heat advisory this week, sunny and 95 today with clear skies tonight and lows in the upper 70s. Sunny and hot tomorrow with a high near 96. That's your forecast from your EAB Weather Center.
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2: Here is this hour's news from the EAB Newsroom. In honor of America's 250th birthday, the Arkansas National Guard will conduct flyovers of select cities through July 2nd. Flyovers will happen in Helena, Stuttgart, and DeWitt this Wednesday, July 1st. Officials say the aircraft will showcase elite military aviation and spark patriotism from one corner of the state to the other. Arkansas County and the Museum of the Arkansas Grand Prairie will celebrate America 250 this Friday, July 3rd, with events in both DeWitt and Stuttgart. Activities begin at 9 a.m. at the Southern District Courthouse in DeWitt, with presentations highlighting the county's history. In Stuttgart, the museum will unveil its new Rooted on the Grand Prairie exhibit at 11 a.m., followed by Tales from the Trail from 1 to 2 p.m., featuring memories from the 1976 Bicentennial Wagon Train Pilgrimage. Admission is free, and everyone is invited to attend. Nearly 50,000 Arkansas educators will receive merit pay bonuses this year through the state's Learns Merit Teacher Incentive Fund. Governor Sarah Huckabee Sanders and the Arkansas Department of Education announced nearly $20 million in bonuses, with eligible teachers, school counselors, and library media specialists receiving up to $10,000 for classroom excellence. Arkansas students planning to attend college this fall have until July 1st to apply for the Arkansas Academic Scholarship. The scholarship helps eligible students pay for higher education at approved colleges and universities. From the EAB Newsroom, I'm Kelly Conley.
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6: 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Under that heat advisory this week, sunny and 95 today with clear skies tonight and lows in the upper 70s. Sunny and hot tomorrow with a high near 96. That's your forecast from your EAB Weather Center.
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2: Rice prices back on the rise. Corn and soybeans still falling. Hello, I'm Scotty Woodson on the EAB Ag Network with your EAB Noon Market Report. July corn at 4.5, down 12.25, with September corn at 409, down 12.75. July soybeans at 11.09 1/4, down 17, with August soybeans 11.19 1/4, down 17.25. July wheat at 572, down 6.25, with September wheat at 582 1/4, down 7.5. October cotton at 74.87, up 44, with December cotton at 76.65, up 27. July rice at 13.17 1/2, up 7.5 cents, with September rice at 13.69 1/2, up 8.5. Moving on to livestock now, June live cattle at 257, even down 45, with August live cattle at 243.22 1/2, down 260. August feeder cattle at 360.705, down 280. September feeder cattle at 365.35, down 232 1/2. July lane hogs at 93.57 1/2, up 65. August hogs at 97.27 1/2, up 70. That's your EAB Noon Market Report, and I'm Scotty Woodson. 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
8: Under that heat advisory this week, sunny and 95 today with clear skies tonight and lows in the upper 70s. Sunny and hot tomorrow with a high near 96. That's your forecast from your EAB Weather Center.
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2: name. Here's the latest from the Arkansas Now newsroom. A Mark Tree police officer was killed and another officer was injured in a crash early Sunday while on duty. Arkansas State Police said a driver who failed to stop at a stop sign struck the officer's pickup, causing it to overturn and killing 25-year-old officer Trevor Howard. The other officer suffered non-life-threatening injuries. Arkansas will begin a soft launch of its Medicaid work requirement this Wednesday, July 1st, ahead of full implementation on January 1st. Under the mandate, most healthy adults enrolled in the Arkansas Health and Opportunity for Me Medicaid program must work, volunteer, or attend school at least 80 hours a month unless they qualify for an exemption. Arkansas drivers are getting some relief at the pump. According to the AAA, the state's average price for a gallon of regular gas has dropped more than 50 cents over the past month, falling to $3.47. From the Arkansas Now newsroom, I'm Cade Carlton.
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3: Under that heat advisory this week, sunny and 95 today with clear skies tonight and lows in the upper 70s. Sunny and hot tomorrow with a high near 96. That's your forecast from your EAB Weather Center.
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2: Here is this hour's news from the EAB Newsroom. In honor of America's 250th birthday, the Arkansas National Guard will conduct flyovers of select cities through July 2nd. Flyovers will happen in Helena, Stuttgart, and DeWitt this Wednesday, July 1st. Officials say the aircraft will showcase elite military aviation and spark patriotism from one corner of the state to the other. Arkansas County and the Museum of the Arkansas Grand Prairie will celebrate America 250 this Friday, July 3rd, with events in both DeWitt and Stuttgart. Activities begin at 9 a.m. at the Southern District Courthouse in DeWitt, with presentations highlighting the county's history. In Stuttgart, the museum will unveil its new Rooted on the Grand Prairie exhibit at 11 a.m., followed by Tales from the Trail from 1 to 2 p.m., featuring memories from the 1976 Bicentennial Wagon Train Pilgrimage. Admission is free, and everyone is invited to attend. Nearly 50,000 Arkansas educators will receive merit pay bonuses this year through the state's Learns Merit Teacher Incentive Fund. Governor Sarah Huckabee Sanders and the Arkansas Department of Education announced nearly $20 million in bonuses, with eligible teachers, school counselors, and library media specialists receiving up to $10,000 for classroom excellence. Arkansas students planning to attend college this fall have until July 1st to apply for the Arkansas Academic Scholarship. The scholarship helps eligible students pay for higher education at approved colleges and universities. From the EAB Newsroom, I'm Kelly Conley.
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4: Under that heat advisory this week, sunny and 95 today with clear skies tonight and lows in the upper 70s. Sunny and hot tomorrow with a high near 96. That's your forecast from your EAB Weather Center.
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7: Under that heat advisory this week, sunny and 95 today with clear skies tonight and lows in the upper 70s. Sunny and hot tomorrow with a high near 96. That's your forecast from your EAB Weather Center.
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4: Here are the latest headlines from the Arkansas Now newsroom. A Little Rock man is fighting to clear his name after U.S. Immigration and Customs Enforcement detained him for 3 weeks because they allegedly confused him with another man who has a deportation order and a criminal record. His attorney says Victor Manuel Hernandez Romo has no criminal history and is one step away from receiving a green card. The Department of Homeland Security said Romo overstayed a temporary visa issued in 1999 and remained in the U.S. after it expired in 2000. A coalition called Protecting Arkansas Rights is collecting signatures for a proposed constitutional amendment that would protect Arkansas's citizen-led ballot initiative process. Supporters say the measure would safeguard the right to propose ballot measures, collect signatures, and sign petitions. To qualify for the ballot, a group must submit 90,704 valid signatures from registered voters in at least 50 Arkansas counties by July 3rd. From the Arkansas Now newsroom, I'm Scotty Woodson. 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
8: Under that heat advisory this week, sunny and 95 today with clear skies tonight and lows in the upper 70s. Sunny and hot tomorrow with a high near 96. That's your forecast from your EAB Weather Center.
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2: Here is this hour's news from the EAB Newsroom. In honor of America's 250th birthday, the Arkansas National Guard will conduct flyovers of select cities through July 2nd. Flyovers will happen in Helena, Stuttgart, and DeWitt this Wednesday, July 1st. Officials say the aircraft will showcase elite military aviation and spark patriotism from one corner of the state to the other. Arkansas County and the Museum of the Arkansas Grand Prairie will celebrate America 250 this Friday, July 3rd, with events in both DeWitt and Stuttgart. Activities begin at 9 a.m. at the Southern District Courthouse in DeWitt, with presentations highlighting the county's history. In Stuttgart, the museum will unveil its new Rooted on the Grand Prairie exhibit at 11 a.m., followed by Tales from the Trail from 1 to 2 p.m., featuring memories from the 1976 Bicentennial Wagon Train Pilgrimage. Admission is free, and everyone is invited to attend. Nearly 50,000 Arkansas educators will receive merit pay bonuses this year through the state's Learns Merit Teacher Incentive Fund. Governor Sarah Huckabee Sanders and the Arkansas Department of Education announced nearly $20 million in bonuses, with eligible teachers, school counselors, and library media specialists receiving up to $10,000 for classroom excellence. Arkansas students planning to attend college this fall have until July 1st to apply for the Arkansas Academic Scholarship. The scholarship helps eligible students pay for higher education at approved colleges and universities. From the EAB Newsroom, I'm Kelly Conley.
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6: Under that heat advisory this week, sunny and 95 today with clear skies tonight and lows in the upper 70s. Sunny and hot tomorrow with a high near 96. That's your forecast from your EAB Weather Center.
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1: Here are the latest headlines from the Arkansas Now newsroom. Arkansas Attorney General Tim Griffin announced 5 Medicaid fraud arrests made by his Medicaid Fraud Control Unit as part of the U.S. Department of Justice's 2026 National Health Care Fraud Takedown. Griffin said his office remains committed to protecting vulnerable Arkansans and holding Medicaid fraud offenders accountable. Arkansas students planning to attend college this fall have until July 1st to apply for the Arkansas Academic Scholarship. The scholarship helps eligible students pay for higher education at approved colleges and universities. Team Arkansas is back home after winning 64 medals at the 2026 Special Olympics USA Games in Minneapolis. The Arkansas Diamonds, made up of 68 athletes and 22 coaches, brought home 24 gold medals. And Arkansas drivers are getting some relief at the pump. According to the AAA, the state's average price for a gallon of regular gas has dropped more than 50 cents over the past month, falling to $3.47 a gallon. From the Arkansas Now newsroom, I'm Scotty Woodson.
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3: Under that heat advisory this week, sunny and 95 today with clear skies tonight and lows in the upper 70s. Sunny and hot tomorrow with a high near 96. That's your forecast from your EAB Weather Center.
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7: Under that heat advisory this week, sunny and 95 today with clear skies tonight and lows in the upper 70s, sunny and hot tomorrow with a high near 96. That's your forecast from your EAB Weather Center.
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2: Here is this hour's news from the EAB Newsroom. In honor of America's 250th birthday, the Arkansas National Guard will conduct flyovers of select cities through July 2nd. Flyovers will happen in Helena, Stuttgart, and DeWitt this Wednesday, July 1st. Officials say the aircraft will showcase elite military aviation and spark patriotism from one corner of the state to the other. Arkansas County and the Museum of the Arkansas Grand Prairie will celebrate America 250 this Friday, July 3rd, with events in both DeWitt and Stuttgart. Activities begin at 9 a.m. at the Southern District Courthouse in DeWitt, with presentations highlighting the county's history. In Stuttgart, the museum will unveil its new Rooted on the Grand Prairie exhibit at 11 a.m., followed by Tales from the Trail from 1 to 2 p.m., featuring memories from the 1976 Bicentennial Wagon Train Pilgrimage. Admission is free, and everyone is invited to attend. Nearly 50,000 Arkansas educators will receive merit pay bonuses this year through the state's Learns Merit Teacher Incentive Fund. Governor Sarah Huckabee Sanders and the Arkansas Department of Education announced nearly $20 million in bonuses, with eligible teachers, school counselors, and library media specialists receiving up to $10,000 for classroom excellence. Arkansas students planning to attend college this fall have until July 1st to apply for the Arkansas Academic Scholarship. The scholarship helps eligible students pay for higher education at approved colleges and universities. From the EAB Newsroom, I'm Kelly Conley.
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7: Under that heat advisory this week, sunny and 95 today with clear skies tonight and lows in the upper 70s, sunny and hot tomorrow with a high near 96. That's your forecast from your EAB Weather Center.
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4: Here are the latest headlines in the Arkansas Now newsroom. A Little Rock man is fighting to clear his name after U.S. Immigration and Customs Enforcement detained him for 3 weeks because they allegedly confused him with another man who has a deportation order and a criminal record. His attorney says Victor Manuel Hernandez Romo has no criminal history and is one step away from receiving a green card. The Department of Homeland Security said Romo overstayed a temporary visa issued in 1999 and remained in the U.S. after it expired in 2000. A coalition called Protecting Arkansas Rights is collecting signatures for a proposed constitutional amendment that would protect Arkansas's citizen-led ballot initiative process. Supporters say the measure would safeguard the right to propose ballot measures, collect signatures, and sign petitions. To qualify for the ballot, a group must submit 90,704 valid signatures from registered voters in at least 50 Arkansas counties by July 3rd. From the Arkansas Now newsroom, I'm Scotty Woodson. Why have metal roofs become so popular across the United States? 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
9: Under that heat advisory this week, sunny and 95 today with clear skies tonight and lows in the upper 70s. Sunny and hot tomorrow with a high near 96. That's your forecast from your EAB Weather Center.
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2: Rice and cotton in the day up, corn and soybeans down. Hello, I'm Scotty Woodson on the EAB Ag Network with your EAB market recap. July corn at 402 down 10 and 3 quarters, with September corn at 410 and a quarter down 11 and a half. July soybeans 1108 and 3 quarters down 17 and a half, with August soybeans 1119 and a quarter down 17 and a quarter. July wheat at 569 and a half down 8 and 3 quarters, with September wheat at 579 and 3 quarters down 10. October cotton at 74.77, up 34, with December cotton at 76.45, up 7. July rice 13.21 and a half, up 11 and a half cents, with September rice at 13.71, up 10. Moving on to livestock now, June live cattle 257.40, down 5. August live cattle 243.57 and a half, down 225. August feeder cattle 367.47 and a half, down 237 and a half. September feeder cattle 365.75, down 192 and a half. July lane hogs 93.82 and a half, up 90, with August hogs 97.27 and a half, up 70. That's your EAB Market Recap, and I'm Scotty Woodson. Have a great day.
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8: Under that heat advisory this week, sunny and 95 today with clear skies tonight and lows in the upper 70s. Sunny and hot tomorrow with a high near 96. That's your forecast from your EAB Weather Center.
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2: Here is this hour's news from the EAB Newsroom. In honor of America's 250th birthday, the Arkansas National Guard will conduct flyovers of select cities through July 2nd. Flyovers will happen in Helena, Stuttgart, and DeWitt this Wednesday, July 1st. Officials say the aircraft will showcase elite military aviation and spark patriotism from one corner of the state to the other. Arkansas County and the Museum of the Arkansas Grand Prairie will celebrate America 250 this Friday, July 3rd, with events in both DeWitt and Stuttgart. Activities begin at 9 a.m. at the Southern District Courthouse in DeWitt, with presentations highlighting the county's history. In Stuttgart, the museum will unveil its new Rooted on the Grand Prairie exhibit at 11 a.m., followed by Tales from the Trail from 1 to 2 p.m., featuring memories from the 1976 Bicentennial Wagon Train Pilgrimage. Admission is free, and everyone is invited to attend. Nearly 50,000 Arkansas educators will receive merit pay bonuses this year through the state's Learns Merit Teacher Incentive Fund. Governor Sarah Huckabee Sanders and the Arkansas Department of Education announced nearly $20 million in bonuses, with eligible teachers, school counselors, and library media specialists receiving up to $10,000 for classroom excellence. Arkansas students planning to attend college this fall have until July 1st to apply for the Arkansas Academic Scholarship. The scholarship helps eligible students pay for higher education at approved colleges and universities. From the EAB Newsroom, I'm Kelly Conley.
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3: Clear skies for tonight, down to 77 for the low. Sunny and hot for tomorrow. Heat advisory in effect. High of 97. Heat index as high as 105. That's forecast from the EAB Weather Center.
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2: Clear skies for tonight, down to 77 for the low. Sunny and hot for tomorrow. Heat advisory in effect. High of 97. Heat index as high as 105. That's forecast from the EAB Weather Center.
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4: Clear skies for tonight, down to 77 for the low. Sunny and hot for tomorrow. Heat advisory in effect. High of 97, heat index as high as 105. That's forecast from the EAB Weather Center.
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2: Here is this hour's news from the EAB Newsroom. In honor of America's 250th birthday, the Arkansas National Guard will conduct flyovers of select cities through July 2nd. Flyovers will happen in Helena, Stuttgart, and DeWitt this Wednesday, July 1st. Officials say the aircraft will showcase elite military aviation and spark patriotism from one corner of the state to the other. Arkansas County and the Museum of the Arkansas Grand Prairie will celebrate America 250 this Friday, July 3rd, with events in both DeWitt and Stuttgart. Activities begin at 9 a.m. at the Southern District Courthouse in DeWitt, with presentations highlighting the county's history. In Stuttgart, the museum will unveil its new Rooted on the Grand Prairie exhibit at 11 a.m., followed by Tales from the Trail from 1 to 2 p.m., featuring memories from the 1976 Bicentennial Wagon Train Pilgrimage. Admission is free, and everyone is invited to attend. Nearly 50,000 Arkansas educators will receive merit pay bonuses this year through the state's Learns Merit Teacher Incentive Fund. Governor Sarah Huckabee Sanders and the Arkansas Department of Education announced nearly $20 million in bonuses, with eligible teachers, school counselors, and library media specialists receiving up to $10,000 for classroom excellence. Arkansas students planning to attend college this fall have until July 1st to apply for the Arkansas Academic Scholarship. The scholarship helps eligible students pay for higher education at approved colleges and universities. From the EAB Newsroom, I'm Kelly Conley.
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5: Clear skies for tonight, down to 77 for the low. Sunny and hot for tomorrow. Heat advisory in effect. High of 97, heat index as high as 105. That's forecast from the EAB Weather Center.
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4: Clear skies for tonight, down to 77 for the low. Sunny and hot for tomorrow. Heat advisory in effect. High of 97. Heat index as high as 105. That's forecast from the EAB Weather Center.
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0: Wings over the prairie? Sure. How about country over the prairie? 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
1: Here's this hour's headlines from the Arkansas Now newsroom. The death of a Mark Tree Police Department officer on Sunday while on duty has led to Arkansas Governor Sarah Huckabee Sanders ordering all flags to half staff. The order calls for both the U.S. and the Arkansas flags to fly at half staff between sunrise and sunset on the day of 25-year-old Officer Trevor Howard's interment. The day has not been yet announced. And Arkansas Attorney General Tim Griffin announced 5 Medicaid fraud arrests made by his Medicaid Fraud Control Unit as part of the U.S. Department of Justice's 2026 National Healthcare Fraud Takedown. Griffin says his office remains committed to protecting vulnerable Arkansans and holding Medicaid fraud offenders accountable. And Arkansas students planning to attend college this fall have until July 1st to apply for the Arkansas Academic Scholarship. From the Arkansas Now newsroom, I'm Hannah Campbell.
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8: 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Clear skies for tonight, down to 77 for the low. Sunny and hot for tomorrow. Heat advisory in effect. High of 97. Heat index as high as 105. That's forecast from the EAB Weather Center.
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2: Here is this hour's news from the EAB Newsroom. In honor of America's 250th birthday, the Arkansas National Guard will conduct flyovers of select cities through July 2nd. Flyovers will happen in Helena, Stuttgart, and DeWitt this Wednesday, July 1st. Officials say the aircraft will showcase elite military aviation and spark patriotism from one corner of the state to the other. Arkansas County and the Museum of the Arkansas Grand Prairie will celebrate America 250 this Friday, July 3rd, with events in both DeWitt and Stuttgart. Activities begin at 9 a.m. at the Southern District Courthouse in DeWitt, with presentations highlighting the county's history. In Stuttgart, the museum will unveil its new Rooted on the Grand Prairie exhibit at 11 a.m., followed by Tales from the Trail from 1 to 2 p.m., featuring memories from the 1976 Bicentennial Wagon Train Pilgrimage. Admission is free, and everyone is invited to attend. Nearly 50,000 Arkansas educators will receive merit pay bonuses this year through the state's Learns Merit Teacher Incentive Fund. Governor Sarah Huckabee Sanders and the Arkansas Department of Education announced nearly $20 million in bonuses, with eligible teachers, school counselors, and library media specialists receiving up to $10,000 for classroom excellence. Arkansas students planning to attend college this fall have until July 1st to apply for the Arkansas Academic Scholarship. The scholarship helps eligible students pay for higher education at approved colleges and universities. From the EAB Newsroom, I'm Kelly Conley.
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0: Your weather every 20 minutes guaranteed from the EAB Weather Center.
7: Clear skies for tonight, down to 77 for the low. Sunny and hot for tomorrow. Heat advisory in effect. High of 97. Heat index as high as 105. That's forecast from the EAB Weather Center.
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7: Clear skies for tonight, down to 77 for the low. Sunny and hot for tomorrow. Heat advisory in effect. High of 97, heat index as high as 105. That's forecast from the EAB Weather Center.
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1: Here's this hour's headlines from the Arkansas Now newsroom. A Jonesboro man is being held on a $1 million bond after police say he raped a young child. 27-year-old Rashawn Britt was charged with rape today, a Class Y felony. And a Mark Tree police officer was killed and another officer was injured in a crash early Sunday while on duty. Arkansas State Police say a driver who failed to stop at a stop sign struck the officer's pickup, causing it to overturn and killing 25-year-old officer Trevor Howard. The other officer suffered non-life-threatening injuries. And in honor of America's 250th birthday, the Arkansas National Guard will conduct flyovers of select cities starting today and going through July 2nd. Officials say the aircraft will showcase elite military aviation. For a list of locations, visit arkansas.nationalguard.mil. From the Arkansas Now newsroom, I'm Hannah Campbell.
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7: Clear skies for tonight, down to 77 for the low. Sunny and hot for tomorrow. Heat advisory in effect. High of 97. Heat index as high as 105. That's forecast from the EAB Weather Center.
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